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1: 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It's out! It's a win for Bob!
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0: 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Oh no, Solveig's giving up the fight.
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0: 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Y al norte de la ciudad la temperatura, 22 grados.
1: We don't miss you, MTV. We don't miss you, MTV. The number one radio station in Saltillo.